Well, here's my final serenade. Here's a gun and here's a blade. Here's a picture that I saved for too long. Here's my credit card and keys, and the reason I won't find peace. Here's a song I should not complete.

0: Die Nacht auf Bremen 2 und MDR Kultur.
1: Everything I ever wanted that was just around the corner. Well, that's all behind me now. And all those faces I remember that loved and showed me kindness and disappeared somehow. Every day that ever passed,

It's not funny when you're missing what you never knew you had, till it's gone without a trace. And then tomorrow gives you what it was you wanted, but it never takes its place. Every time I count the cost of everything I lost, I just take a look.

west and over the northern shore of Long Island. Should be touching down here in about 15-20 minutes for non-time arrival. Current weather. Light winds, just a few scattered clouds, temperatures about 84 degrees. We enjoyed having you on board this morning, but get another 15-20 minutes of flight attendants, please, by the camp for a ride.

Thank you very much. That was a tune called Mina. And over the next hour or so, you're going to hear lots of tunes from Northumberland. You're going to hear some songs from Northumberland. And you're also going to see a little bit of clog dancing. So, yay. Some of you were at a clog workshop today that Amy did. So I'm going to play you a little very traditional waltz from Northumberland. This is the type of tune that I learnt when I was very, very small, and all my family played these tunes in farms and pubs in Northumberland. So I'll play you a very traditional waltz, and Amy will do a waltz clog dance for you. Thank you.

0: Thank you. The next song does not talk about the weather, so enjoy it while it lasts. But it is a second song now during this concert that talks about a dead horse.
1: How lovely.
0: Yeah, we're making Estonia sound very nice.
1: Come visit.
0: Bad weather and dead horses. But it's a game called Horse Game. And in this game, a horse goes missing and people go looking for it and find that it has been eaten by wolves. But as sad as it sounds for a song to sing, there was a belief in Estonia that you have to play bad things happening because the fate doesn't know that the thing happened in a game, and because one thing cannot happen twice in the world, then those bad things won't happen. So this is Hobusemäng.